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0: Pomp with the Big Dog, 99.5 WJLS. 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

day, Potts Farm was a place to go. Load a truck up, hit the dirt road. Jumped the barbed wire, spread the word. Light the bonfire and call the girls. King in the can and the Marlboro man. Jack and Jim were a few good men. Where you learn how to kiss and cuss and fight too. Better watch out for the boys in blue. And all this small town, he said, she said. Ain't it funny how rumors spread? 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Man, that talk is getting old. You better mind your business, man. Watch your mouth. Before I have to knock that loud mouth out. I'm tired of talking, man. Y'all ain't listening. Them old dirt.

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We are the station with the big dog days of summer, courtesy of Farmer Klein and Campbell PLLC. The big dog is 99.5 WJLS. Good evening, Mike Vincent here. Reminding you that we've got more chances for you to win more of the time tomorrow and into Friday as well, with more of those touchstones on the way. And when you hear them, you'll be caller number 9 on the big dog lines. 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It's all courtesy of Theater West Virginia, Farmer Klein and Campbell PLLC, and the Big Dog, 99.5 WJLS.

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99.5 WJLS just announced Saturday, September 12th. This lovely lady, a part of her Dandelion Tour, live at the Charleston Coliseum and Convention Center in Charleston. Ella Langley. Here she is with Morgan Wallen. I Can't Love You Anymore on the Big Dog.

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0: rolling through the Big Dog Days of Summer, courtesy of Farmer Klein and Campbell PLLC. 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

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The Big Dog is 99.5 WJLS. Yours truly, Mike Vincent, doing Mikey V After Dark. Tan and Shade, Say So, Fresh Country on the Big Dog.

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1: 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You know, tomorrow we are going to be broadcasting live at Freedom Kia Beckley. We're going to be there tomorrow afternoon between 2 and 4. 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And it's all at Freedom Kia Beckley. 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Don't forget, we're broadcasting live there tomorrow between 2 and 4. We'd love to see you there with a big dub.
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Mike Vincent and Mikey V After Dark, where there's fresh country on the radio from John Morgan. 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

0: 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They're dealing. We'd love to see you there tomorrow between 2 and 4 with a Big Dog.
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Speaking of a famous friend, you can always keep it right here with Jeffrey Joe, the Big Dog Morning Show, each and every weekday morning. All that Big Dog country music all day and all night long. Mikey V after dark on the Big Dog. 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

0: Thanks for keeping it here all night long. The station with Jeffrey Joe, the Big Dog Morning Show, Felicity Lynn, and Big Dog Middays, Jerry Farley, the Big Dog Ride Home. Yours truly, Mike Vincent. 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

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Dylan Scott there for you with Jeffrey Joe and a Big Dog Morning Show. Up and at 'em here on this Thursday morning, 25th of June, 2026. Yes, indeedy doody. Your station for the Big Dog Days of Summer, powered by Farmer Clan and Campbell, PLLC. And some sunshine and clouds today, high 81. Right now, 57 as we get started this morning. And lots of winning coming up right here with the Big Dog Days of Summer. More details and chances to win coming up on the Big Dog. I threw it.

Big Dog, 99.5 WJLS, WJLS.com. It's George Burge and Luke Bryan. Ride, ride, ride. It's Jeffrey Joe and the Big Dog Morning Show. Up and at him at 6.08, 8 after 6. Sunshine and clouds today, high 81. And starting out this morning, the temperature is hovering in the mid-50s. Most places around southern West Virginia this morning. Double nickels, 55 now at the Big Dog. 99.5 WJLS. Big Dog Days of Summer kicking in with more chances to win. Of course, we continue the winning this week with family four-packs of passes to Theater West Virginia for the summer season, featuring Honey and the Rock and Shrek the Musical this year. And what you need to do is listen for the Big Dog Touchdown to be the ninth caller when you hear it, and you win a family four-pack of tickets to Theater West Virginia, your choice of those performances there in the awesome performances in an awesome, beautiful outdoor setting there at Cliffside Amphitheater, Grand View, the New River Gorge National Park. The Big Dog Days of Summer, powered by Farmer Klein and Campbell, PLLC. 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

to get rolling this morning. I got Hardy and company a little bit later on. Talk about the MacArthur family. Four generations of those guys. We'll play that song. And more Hot Country coming up with Megan Maroney a little bit later this hour, too. 99.5 WJLS. Hey, good morning. It's the Big Dog Morning Show at 6:09. 9 minutes after 6 o'clock.

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0: 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It's Megan Maroney and Jeffrey Joe on the Big Dog Morning Show. Hey, good morning. It's 621, 21 after 6. Sunshine and clouds today. High 81, 57. 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Powered by Farmer Clyde and Campbell, PLLC, with more chances to win all summer long. Right here. And time for some good news. Let's have some good news this morning. A woman in New Jersey survived a house fire thanks to her poodle, who refused to stop barking in the middle of the night. Now, the poodle's persistence woke her up just in time for her to realize that the house was filling up with smoke. Now, unfortunately, the home was destroyed, but both she and the dog made it out safely. And she now credits her dog as the hero who saved her life. That is sweet. Here's another doggy nugget for you. Some good news with the canines. The therapy dog in New Hampshire got a special honor by getting to graduate with an eighth grade class after years of supporting its students. Her name is Pepper, and she has spent almost 15 years visiting the school, comforting kids, and assisting the occupational therapist. Students and staff love her so much that they wanted to include her in the graduation ceremony. That's another great feel-good story with our canines, appropriately enough, on the Big Dog, 99.5 WJLS at WJLS.com. It's your Big Dog Metro News AccuWeather coming up through the weekend, extended style. John Morgan, Jackson Dean, and some George Strait later this hour. 99.5 WJLS, good morning. It's 6:23, 23 after 6.
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4: 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Sunshine and clouds mixing it up today. Highs around 81. Going to feel nice and it's going to look nice today. Another nice day cooking. Then for tonight, partly cloudy. Some increasing clouds late. Overnight low 63. Friday, partly cloudy in the morning. Then cloudy for the afternoon. Might see some isolated showers for the afternoon. Friday high 83. Then the weekend, Saturday, showers and thunderstorms. Daytime high 74. And Sunday, showers and thunderstorms. High near 80. Right now, 57 at the Big Dog. 90.

I was just a kid myself. That's country music newbie John Morgan on the Big Dog 99.5 WJLS. Jeffrey Joe in the Big Dog Morning Show 6:31. Here's Jackson Dean.

0: LS Big Dog in Country at WJLS.com. Good morning. Here's George Strait on a Throwback Thursday. It's Jeffrey Joe and the Big Dog Morning Show. Getting into it one time here. Sunshine and clouds today. High 81. Let's get started this morning. And 57 the temperature now. Temperatures hovering in the mid to upper 50s. Most places around southern West Virginia this morning. And... well, an 84-year-old man in Florida is suing a Waffle House after getting distracted by their strawberry shortcake waffle. It caused him, he says, or he claims, to trip and fall over a curb and sustaining injuries. Waffle House hasn't commented. He will be okay, but his lawyer says he suffered some severe and permanent injuries. You know what that means. Including a torn rotator cuff. The lawsuit accuses the Waffle House of increasing the risk of harm beyond ordinary conditions by prioritizing marketing and visual appeal over pedestrian safety. They're looking for around a $300,000 settlement. So, wow, dude, just watch where you're going, for crying out loud. At 6:39 with the Big Dog, and we've got chances for you to win with the Chick-fil-A situation. Now, I tell you what, this is a good situation for you and your coworkers, the Big Dog Chick-fil-A office party. Congratulations to Sydney Burgess from Beverages Towings in Beckley. Now, Sydney and the crew won the Big Dog Chick-fil-A office party this week. They got up to 25 box meals for their office. This week's winners, including delicious Chick-fil-A sandwiches, chocolate chunk cookies, and waffle potato chips from the Beckley Galleria Chick-fil-A. 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At 8:50 in the morning, we'll reveal another Big Dog Chick-fil-A office party winner. It'll be awarded by our Harper Road Chick-fil-A location. 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How about that, huh? 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And enter now for next week at the Big Dog Chick-fil-A office party. 99.5 WJLS. Good morning. It's 6:40.
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was real. Neither one of us looking for three little words, unless those three words were do not disturb. 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
2: A weekend of music, art, and history is coming to downtown Beckley as the 2026 Bill Withers Festival returns this Saturday. The event will take place from 4 until 9 p.m. at Bill Withers Plaza and celebrates the life and legacy of the Beckley-raised music legend and Grammy Award-winning singer-songwriter. The festival will feature live performances by Lady D and Mission, the Jordan Dyer Trio, the Reds, and a closing dance party with DJ Brian Neighbors. Attendees can also enjoy vendors, family-friendly activities, and the Ebony Ball and Art Showcase featuring artwork created through Inner Sunshine Arts Black Girls Peace and Paint Sessions. The celebration continues Sunday at 2 p.m. with a screening of the documentary Still Bill at the Raleigh Playhouse and Theater. Organizers say the festival provides a unique opportunity to honor the arts, history, and culture of Southern West Virginia while celebrating one of Beckley's most influential native sons, Bill Withers. A Fayette County woman is facing charges after state police say she assaulted her mother and threatened to kill her during a domestic dispute in Fayetteville. Troopers responded to an apartment on Fayette Hill Road Sunday evening after a report of a domestic disturbance. According to investigators, the argument began over cleaning the apartment ahead of an inspection scheduled for the next day. Police say Mary Campbell told officers her mother, Tina Belcher, pointed a finger in her face and pushed toward her before falling. However, Belcher told troopers Campbell became confrontational after being reminded to clean her room, then allegedly shoved her to the ground. According to the complaint, Belcher told police Campbell climbed on top of her and threatened to kill her if she called for help. Troopers documented the victim's injuries and obtained a written statement before charging Campbell with domestic battery. Campbell is accused of making unlawful physical contact with a household member. Residents and businesses in Alderson are being encouraged to show off their patriotic spirit ahead of Independence Day. The town's 4th of July home and business decorating contest is now accepting entries, inviting participants to deck out their properties in red, white, and blue as the community prepares for its annual holiday celebration. Judging is scheduled for July 1st at 1 p.m., with organizers hoping to make Alderson shine during the 4th of July festivities. Those interested in participating can find registration information and the online entry form on the Alderson 4th of July Celebration Facebook page. If you see news happening, text NEWS to 35651 to submit a tip. That's your news update. I'm Fred Persinger II.
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Metro News AccuWeather. Looking at sunshine and clouds today, high 81. And tonight, partly cloudy with increasing clouds late, overnight low 63. Friday, partly cloudy in the morning, then cloudy for the afternoon. Might get some isolated showers for tomorrow afternoon. Friday, high 83. Then the weekend, kind of rainy. We're looking at showers and thunderstorms for Saturday, high 74. And showers and thunderstorms and rain for Sunday, high 80. 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

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Tucker Wetmore and Jeffrey Joe at 7:06 on the Big Dog Morning Show. Sunshine of clouds today, high 81. And temperatures around the mid to upper 50s, currently 57. Here's Kenny Chesney on the Big Dog.

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Kenny Chesney's latest. It's called Carry On. That's the lead single from his upcoming album called Silver Sands Marina. That's going to be dropping in September. The 25th of September is the release date for that new album for KC. Kenny Chesney. Be his 21st studio album out. And more high country with Jeffrey Joe and the Big Dog Morning Show as we get rolling this morning. Sunshine and clouds today. Highs up around 81. So another nice day cooking. And some sunshine and clouds. So it'll be looking nice and feeling nice. And current temperatures kind of hovering in the mid to upper 50s as we get started this morning. 57, the Big Dog, 99.5 WJLS. 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Hey, good morning. It's 7:10. 10 after 7 with the Big Dog.

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0: 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Blake Shelton. Well, it'd sure be cool if you did. 7:21. 21 after 7 as we get into the Thursday morning situation and get on, get rolling, get started today. We're looking at the sunshine and clouds mixing it up in a daytime high, 81. So going to be looking nice and feeling nice. Another nice summertime forecast for the Big Dog Days of Summer. 58 is the temperature. And more chances to win. The Big Dog Days of Summer powered by Farmer Klein and Campbell, PLLC. And chances to win family four packs of passes to Theater West Virginia. Some more chances to win this week for you. As I give you some great passes to some really awesome summertime destinations. And happy birthday if you're celebrating today here on this 25th day of June. We're exactly 6 months away from Christmas Day. get started, huh? Get started those Christmas shopping. 6 months away, huh? Exactly. And if you are celebrating your birthday today on this 25th of June, you're sharing it with actress McKenna Grace, 20 years old today. She's in the Ghostbusters movies, Afterlife and Frozen Empire. Really good child actor, and she's really translated into a young adult actress as well. She's going to be in the next Hunger Games coming up. That's going to drop in November. McKenna Grace, 20 years old today. Also, actress Linda Cardellini, That's Linda Cardellini. That's easy for you to say. Linda Cardellini is 51 today. She's been in a whole slew of movies over the years. David Page from Toto, 72. Jimmy J.J. Walker, 79. Carly Simon, 83. And happy birthday locally and regionally to Crystal Critchley from Raynell. Birthday greetings, birthday shout out to Crystal this morning. Also, birthday shout out to Amber Phillips from Beckley, West Virginia. Amber Phillips celebrating. She is 34 years old today. Angela Blake from Matoka celebrating a birthday today. Sonia Boone, 27, from Shady Spring. Steve Hamilton from MacArthur celebrating a birthday today. And also a birthday shout out to Dave Camden from Mount Hope. So birthday greetings to everybody celebrating today here on this 25th day of June 2026. And we're about 10, 15 minutes away from the Big Dog Brain Strain with Chick-fil-A. That's coming up later this hour. 99.5 WJLS of the Big Dog Morning Show. Hey, good morning. It's 7:23.
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1: Metro News AccuWeather. Going to be a nice day today. Sunshine to clouds, high 81. Partly cloudy tonight. Increasing clouds late. Overnight low 63. Friday, partly cloudy in the morning, then cloudy in the afternoon. Might see some isolated showers tomorrow afternoon. Friday, high 83. Then the weekend, a little rainy forecast. Showers and thunderstorms for Saturday. Daytime high 74, and then some showers and thunderstorms for Sunday. High near 80. There's your weather all the way through the weekend. 58 now to Big Dog.

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The devil went down to Georgia. He was looking for a soul to steal. He was in a bind because he was way behind and he was willing to make a deal. When he came across this young man sawing on a fiddle and playing it hot, and the devil jumped up on a hickory stump and said, "Boy, let me tell you what. I guess you didn't know it, but I'm a fiddle player too. And if you'd care to take a dare, I'll make a bet with you. Now you play pretty good fiddle, boy, but give the devil his due. I bet a fiddle of gold against your soul, because I think I'm better than you." The boy said, "My name's Johnny, and it might be a sin, but I'll take your bet, and you're going to regret, because

opened up his case and he said, "I'll start this show." And fire flew from his fingertips as he rosined up his bow. And he pulled the bow across the strings and it made an evil hiss. And then a band of demons joined in and it sounded something like this.

The devil bowed his head because he knew that he'd been beat. And he laid that golden fiddle on the ground at Johnny's feet. Johnny said, "Devil, just come on back if you ever want to try again. 'Cause I told you once, you son of a gun, I'm

Big Dog, 99.5 WJLS, WJLS.com, and a Throwback Thursday. Taking a step back with the CDB, and the Charlie Daniels Band, and Jeffrey Joe, and the Big Dog Morning Show up and at him at 7:38. 22 until 8 o'clock. We're looking at sunshine and clouds today, high 81. Right now, 58. We've got a nice day cooking today, weather-wise. Right now, time for the Big Dog Brain Strain, and a chance for you to win from Chick-fil-A here this morning.

morning. Let's get your big dog brain strain question. 4 out of 10 people have never gotten one of these, and it's a good thing. What is it? I haven't gotten one in quite a while myself, but I've gotten quite a few in my lifetime. It's not a good thing. So that's the only hint that you're going to get on this. If I go any further, I'll just daggone give it away to you. 4 out of 10 people have never gotten one of these. What is it? It's been about 15 years since I got one. What are we talking about? 800-995-WJLS, 253-WJLS, Big Dog Brain Strain question. Once again, 4 out of 10 people have never gotten one of these. What is it? Hey, good morning. It's 7:40 with the Big Dog Morning Show, 99.5 WJLS at WJLS.com.

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1: 45 is the time. Big Dog Brain Strain. And your question for today, 4 out of 10 people have never gotten one of these, and it's a good thing. What is it? Big Dog, what's your answer?
2: A speeding ticket.
1: That is the correct answer. Woo! Man, it's been about 15 years since I got a speeding ticket. That's not too bad, huh?
2: Yeah, I've never had one, actually.
1: Wow, you're fancy with your clean driving record. Hey, what's your name?
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2: Lewisburg.
1: All right, congratulations. You got a Chick-fil-A gift card for your trouble this morning. A speeding ticket is the correct answer this morning. Who's your number one station in Greenbrier County?
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0: and Jeffrey Joe. Big Dog Morning Show, 749. It's 11 until 8. Sunshine and clouds today. Those highs will be 81. Another nice day cooking weather-wise out and about, so get out and enjoy it if you can today. Yeah, we got some sunshine, 59 now. 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
2: A weekend of music, art, and history is coming to downtown Beckley as the 2026 Bill Withers Festival returns this Saturday. The event will take place from 4 until 9 p.m. at Bill Withers Plaza and celebrates the life and legacy of the Beckley-raised music legend and Grammy Award-winning singer-songwriter. The festival will feature live performances by Lady D and Mission, the Jordan Dyer Trio, the Reds, and a closing dance party with DJ Brian Neighbors. Attendees can also enjoy vendors, family-friendly activities, and the Ebony Ball and Art Showcase featuring artwork created through Inner Sunshine Arts Black Girls Peace and Paint Sessions. The celebration continues Sunday at 2 p.m. with a screening of the documentary Still Bill at the Raleigh Playhouse and Theater. Organizers say the festival provides a unique opportunity to honor the arts, history, and culture of Southern West Virginia while celebrating one of Beckley's most influential Native sons, Bill Withers. A Fayette County woman is facing charges after state police say she assaulted her mother and threatened to kill her during a domestic dispute in Fayetteville. Troopers responded to an apartment on Fayette Hill Road Sunday evening after a report of a domestic disturbance. According to investigators, the argument began over cleaning the apartment ahead of an inspection scheduled for the next day. Police say Mary Campbell told officers her mother, Tina Belcher, pointed a finger in her face and pushed toward her before falling. However, Belcher told troopers Campbell became confrontational after being reminded to clean her room, then allegedly shoved her to the ground. According to the complaint, Belcher told police Campbell climbed on top of her and threatened to kill her if she called for help. Troopers documented the victim's injuries and obtained a written statement before charging Campbell with domestic battery. Campbell is accused of making unlawful physical contact with a household member. Residents and businesses in Alderson are being encouraged to show off their patriotic spirit ahead of Independence Day. The town's 4th of July home and business decorating contest is now accepting entries, inviting participants to deck out their properties in red, white, and blue as the community prepares for its annual holiday celebration. Judging is scheduled for July 1st at 1 p.m., with organizers hoping to make Alderson shine during the 4th of July festivities. Those interested in participating can find registration information and the online entry form on the Alderson 4th of July Celebration Facebook page. If you see news happening, text NEWS to 35651 to submit a tip. That's your news update. I'm Fred Persinger II.
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Doing reasonably well, as far as I can tell. Ain't a bad life. It's Thomas Rhett, Jordan Davis.

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6: 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Sunshine and clouds today. Nice day cooking. High 81. Partly cloudy tonight, then increasing clouds late. Overnight low 63. Friday, partly cloudy in the morning, then cloudy for the afternoon. Isolated showers possible tomorrow afternoon with those highs around 83. Then for Saturday, showers and thunderstorms, high 74. And showers and thunderstorms for Sunday, high 80. There's your weather all the way through the weekend. Sunshine 59 at the

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Ross with the Big Dog. 99.5 WJLS. Jeffrey Joe and the Big Dog Morning Show. It's 8:04. Good morning, Kent and Co. Rocky Mountain Love.

Yeah, Big Dog, 99.5 WJLS, Corey Kent and Co. Wetzel singing the blues this morning. Rocky Mountain Low. And Jeffrey Joe on the Big Dog Morning Show. It is 8:06, 6 after 8. We're looking at another nice day weather-wise to look forward to. Sunshine and clouds, high 81. Right now, 59 with sunshine. Temperatures kind of hovering in the mid to upper 50s. Some areas low 60s getting started this morning as we speak, as the temperature is slowly but surely rising, which is just the way we like it during the Big Dog days of summer. 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We got more family four-packs of passes to Theater West Virginia up for grabs. Chance for you to see Honey and the Rock or Shrek the Musical this season at Theater West Virginia, the beautiful outdoor amphitheater, cliffside there at Grandview, the New River Gorge National Park. Just listen for those Big Dog touch tones. You know the drill. Be the ninth caller, and you win a family four-pack of passes to Theater West Virginia. Good for one or the other. Honey and the Rock or Shrek the Musical this season. And more hot country coming up on the Redidio. Get ready for Luke Combs, Kojo, Cody Johnson a little bit later. 99.5 WJLS. Hey, good morning. It's 8:07, 7 minutes after 8 o'clock.

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0: 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Cody Johnson, So You Can't. It's Jeffrey Joe with you in the Big Dog Morning Show. As looking at sunshine and clouds today, high 81. Going to be a nice day to be out and about doing stuff. Nice weather for it. And current temperatures hovering in the upper 50s to low 60s. Most places around southern West Virginia this morning. 60 the temperature now. With plenty of sunshine to go around, the Big Dog Days of Summer in full swing. 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
1: 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Nice day today to look forward to. So looking at sunshine, few clouds, daytime high 81. Partly cloudy tonight with increasing clouds late. Overnight low tonight 63. Friday, partly cloudy skies in the morning. Cloudy in the afternoon. Might see some isolated showers around for Friday afternoon. Daytime high tomorrow 83. Saturday, showers and thunderstorms, high 74, and showers and thunderstorms on tap for Sunday, high near 80. There's your complete weekend weather. Right now, sunshine 61 at the Big Dog.

0: 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It's Parmalee, song about the cowgirl, and Jeffrey Joe on the Big Dog Morning Show. It's 8:33. Sunshine and clouds today, high 81. Right now, temperatures holding steady around in the low 60s, 62 with sunshine. Hey, shout out, congrats to Sydney Burgess and the crew over at Beverages Towings in Beckley. She got registered at WJLNS.com and ended up winning the Big Dog Chick-fil-A office party for her and her co-workers, getting up to 25 box meals for their office this week from Chick-fil-A, the Beckley Galleria. 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And that time, we'll reveal another Big Dog Chick-fil-A office party winner awarded from our friends at Harper Road Chick-fil-A for next week. 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And we could be talking about you and your folks next week. 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
6: A weekend of music, art, and history is coming to downtown Beckley as the 2026 Bill Withers Festival returns this Saturday. The event will take place from 4 until 9 p.m. at Bill Withers Plaza and celebrates the life and legacy of the Beckley-raised music legend and Grammy Award-winning singer-songwriter. The festival will feature live performances by Lady D and Mission, the Jordan Dyer Trio, the Reds, and a closing dance party with DJ Brian Neighbors. Attendees can also enjoy vendors, family-friendly activities, and the Ebony Ball and Art Showcase featuring artwork created through Inner Sunshine Arts Black Girls Peace and Paint Sessions. The celebration continues Sunday at 2 p.m. with a screening of the documentary Still Bill at the Raleigh Playhouse and Theater. Organizers say the festival provides a unique opportunity to honor the arts, history, and culture of Southern West Virginia while celebrating one of Beckley's most influential Native sons, Bill Withers. A Fayette County woman is facing charges after state police say she assaulted her mother and threatened to kill her during a domestic dispute in Fayetteville. Troopers responded to an apartment on Fayette Hill Road Sunday evening after a report of a domestic disturbance. According to investigators, the argument began over cleaning the apartment ahead of an inspection scheduled for the next day. Police say Mary Campbell told officers her mother, Tina Belcher, pointed a finger in her face and pushed toward her before falling. However, Belcher told troopers Campbell became confrontational after being reminded to clean her room, then allegedly shoved her to the ground. According to the complaint, Belcher told police Campbell climbed on top of her and threatened to kill her if she called for help. Troopers

0: documented the victim's injuries and obtained a written statement before charging Campbell with domestic battery. Campbell is accused of making unlawful physical contact with a household member. Residents and businesses in Alderson are being encouraged to show off their patriotic spirit ahead of Independence Day. The town's 4th of July home and business decorating contest is now accepting entries, inviting participants to deck out their properties in red, white, and blue as the community prepares for its annual holiday celebration. Judging is scheduled for July 1st at 1 p.m., with organizers hoping to make Alderson shine during the 4th of July festivities. Those interested in participating can find registration information and the online entry form on the Alderson 4th of July Celebration Facebook page. If you see news happening, text NEWS to 35651 to submit a tip. That's your news update. I'm Fred Persinger II.
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4: 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Looking at sunshine, a few clouds, daytime high today, 81. Perfect day to get out and enjoy once again today. And we're looking at partly cloudy skies for tonight. Some increasing clouds late, overnight low 63. Friday, partly cloudy skies, sunshine in the morning, then cloudy in the afternoon with some isolated showers possible. Friday, high 83. Saturday, showers and thunderstorms, high 74, and showers and thunderstorms on tap for Sunday as well. Sunday, high 80. Right now, sunshine 64 at the Big Dog.

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0: 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Country music newbie Zach John King. The song is called Get to Drinking. It's Jeffrey Joe. I'm going to get to drinking another cup of coffee this morning. How about you? We got sunshine and clouds today to enjoy and look forward to. Daytime high today, 81 and 67 the temperature now. And we got more high country on the radio as we normally do. Jason Aldean, Ella Langley, Corey Kent coming up a little bit later on this hour. 99.5 WJLS and more throwbacks on a Throwback Thursday, too, with the Big Dog.
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I Can't Love You Anymore. 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

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Mount Hope checking in for Corey Kent. This Heart as Jeffrey Joe with you. Good morning. 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We're going to be out at Friendship Kia this afternoon from 2 until 4. 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As you can imagine, low monthly payments. We're talking between $200 and $300.

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2: Metro News AccuWeather, sunshine and clouds mixing it up today. Going to be a nice day, 81 for the high. And then for tonight, partly cloudy with increasing clouds late, overnight low 63. Friday, partly cloudy, sunshine in the morning, then cloudy in the afternoon. I get some isolated showers tomorrow afternoon. Daytime highs Friday, 83. Then for the weekend, count on some rain. Looking at showers and thunderstorms for Saturday scattered around. Saturday high 74, and Sunday showers and thunderstorms high 80. There's your complete weekend weather info. Right now, temperatures up around 68 at the Big Dog.

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That's Max McNown. Better me for you. And Jeffrey Joe with you, Big Dog Morning Show at 7:38 with the Morehead Country. And nice weather for today. We're looking at some sunshine, a few clouds, daytime highs around 81. So get out and enjoy the day today. More Hot Country with Luke Bryan. Bailey Zimmerman a little bit later on. Felicity Lynn coming up after 10. And you got the Big Dog. 99.5 WJLS at WJLS.com. 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

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Number one for country, number one furious, Jeffrey Joe. It's Bailey Zimmerman on for Pineville. Checking in for that Chevy Silverado on the Big Dog. 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
2: 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Rogers. Lots of sunshine today, a few clouds. Daytime high, 81. A nice summer day to get out and enjoy if you can do that. And then for tonight, partly cloudy skies with increasing clouds late overnight, low 63. Friday, partly cloudy skies in the morning with sunshine, then cloudy in the afternoon. Isolated showers possible for tomorrow. Friday afternoon highs will be 83. Then the weekend, Saturday, showers and thunderstorms, 74 for the high. Sunday, showers and thunderstorms, high 80. There's your weather all the way through the weekend. Current temperature up to 70 now at the Big Dog. 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

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I got Jason Aldean's latest one for you. It's Don't Tell on Me. It's on The Big Dog 99.5 WJLS and streaming online over at WJLS.com.

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3: 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Sunshine today with a high of about 80 degrees. Tonight could see some thunderstorms with a low in the low 60s. Then on Friday, mostly cloudy, a couple of showers, could see some heavy thunderstorms with a high in the low 80s.

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0: Big Talk 99.5 WJLS. Felicity Lynn hanging out on your Throwback Thursday. Plenty of throwbacks coming your way today and new ones from your favorite artists. I've got some John Morgan on the way, as well as a little bit of Blake Shelton. And of course, Shania Twain's coming up right here on the Big Dog.
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5: 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Sunshine today with a high of about 80 degrees. Tonight could see some thunderstorms with a low in the low 60s. Then on Friday, mostly cloudy, a couple of showers, could see some heavy thunderstorms with a high in the low 80s.

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That was Dylan Scott with What He'll Never Have. 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

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He's with Tim McGraw, Eric Church, and Morgan Wallen, all teaming up on this one. Here's MacArthur on the Big Dog, 99.5 WJLS.

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2: 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Sunshine today with a high of about 80 degrees. Tonight could see some thunderstorms with a low in the low 60s. Then on Friday, mostly cloudy, a couple of showers, could see some heavy thunderstorms with a high in the low 80s.

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It's the Big Dog Days of Summer. 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

Big Dog 99.5 WJLS, Felicity and Lynn with one from Taylor Swift for Toy Story 5. It's I Knew It, I Knew You. 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
2: Metro News AccuWeather. Sunshine today with a high of about 80 degrees. Tonight could see some thunderstorms with a low in the low 60s. Then on Friday, mostly cloudy, a couple of showers, could see some heavy thunderstorms with a high in the low 80s.

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It's brought to you by Lewis Nissan. 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
2: 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Sunshine today with a high of about 80 degrees. Tonight could see some thunderstorms with a low in the low 60s. Then on Friday, mostly cloudy, a couple of showers, could see some heavy thunderstorms with a high in the low 80s.

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Wetzel on the All Request Lunch Break, brought to you by Lewis Nissan. 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

0: 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It's the dealer that never sleeps. More requests are coming your way. I got some Cody Johnson for Lewisburg coming up, as well as Kane Brown's latest one. It's called Woman, and it's on the Big Dog.
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3: Weather. Sunshine today with a high of about 80 degrees. Tonight could see some thunderstorms with a low in the low 60s. Then on Friday, mostly cloudy, a couple of showers, could see some heavy thunderstorms with a high in the low 80s.

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3: 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Sunshine today with a high of about 80 degrees. Tonight could see some thunderstorms with a low in the low 60s. Then on Friday, mostly cloudy, a couple of showers, could see some heavy thunderstorms with a high in the low 80s.

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It's Felicity and Lynn hanging out on your Throwback Thursday. More throwbacks coming your way and more Big Dog days this summer. It's not over yet. Summer's just getting started. And for this week, we've got family 4-packs of tickets to Theater West Virginia. So be listening for those touch tones and be caller number 9 when you hear them. You're going to get a family 4-pack of tickets to Theater West Virginia, see Honey in the Rock or Shrek the Musical with Theater West Virginia out there at Cliffside Amphitheater. It's the Big Dog Days of Summer brought to you by Farmer, Klein & Campbell, PLLC, and the Big Dog 99.5 WJLS.

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Felicity and Lynn about to wrap things up. We'll take one more look at your Metro News AccuWeather. Then Jerry Farley's getting you through the rest of your Thursday. 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
2: We could see some thunderstorms with a low in the low 60s. Then on Friday, mostly cloudy, a couple of showers. Could see some heavy thunderstorms with a high in the low 80s.

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Throwback Thursdays right here on the Big Dog, 99.5 WJLS. Jerry Farley with you right now. It's Zach John King. 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

It's Rodney Atkins on the Big Dog, 99.5 WJLS. Felicity Lynn out at Friendship Kia. We'll check with her in just a bit. First, and Ella Langley and Morgan Wallen. I Can't Love You Anymore. It's a Big Dog, 99.5 WJLS and WJLS.

0: Russell Dickerson right here on the Big Dog 99.5 WJLS, your station for the Big Dog Days of Summer. We got your Theater West Virginia family four packs of tickets we're giving away. All you can do is listen for those touchstones whenever you hear them. Be caller number 9, and we're going to hook you up. All being brought to you by Farmer, Klein & Campbell, PLLC, and of course the Big Dog. Choices to go see Honey in the Rock or Shrek the Musical. Can win all summer long right here on the Big Dog. Metro News AccuWeather on the way. Jason Aldean, George Burge, Max McDown, and more. Hang tight. You're running with the Big Dog, 99.5 WJLS. The
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1: Metro News AccuWeather, a thunderstorm in spots this evening, otherwise partly cloudy overnight, low 62. Tomorrow it's going to be mostly cloudy with a couple of showers and heavy thunderstorms possible, high 83. And then Saturday, cloudy and humid with a couple of showers and thunderstorms possible, high 73.

0: 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By the way, Blake Shelton for you. Also, John Morgan, some Morgan Wallen for you. Parker McCollum and lots more. It's a Big Dog 99.5 WJLS. The Big
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0: 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We're proud to live here, too. The Big
1: Dog is everywhere. Hey, it's Felicity Lynn hanging out at Friendship Kia. 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
1: That's awesome. You need to head out here to Friendship Kia today. We're going to be hanging out until about 4 o'clock. 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It's Felicity Lynn hanging out with General Manager Scott Shepherd with the Big Dog. 99.5
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3: Metro News AccuWeather, thunderstorm in spots this evening, otherwise partly cloudy overnight, low 62. Tomorrow it's going to be mostly cloudy with a couple of showers and heavy thunderstorms possible, high 83. And then Saturday, cloudy and humid with a couple of showers and thunderstorms possible, high 73.

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Little throwback Thursdays from 1987 right here on the Big Dog 99.5 WJLS, West Virginia's very own Kathy Madea. On the way, we got a day in the country, all things country music news on this date. First from Jason Aldean, Don't Tell on Me. I won't. 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

0: Megan Maroney, 6 months later, right here on the Big Dog, 99.5 WJLS. It is time for a day in the country, all things country music news. Of course, today is June 25th. Several things happening in country music news on this date. Back in 2021, Gary Allen released his album, Ruthless. 2006, Maren Morris topped the country albums charts with her debut of her album, Hero. Back in 2011, on this date, Blake Shelton was topping the charts for the first of 4 weeks with his song, Honeybee. Back in 2006, Keith Urban married Nicole Kidman in Australia.
1: Wah, wah, wah.
0: We know what happened there. Also, 1996, Trace Atkins, he debuted his album, Dreamin' Out Loud. There you go. It's a day in the country. On the way, Metro News AccuWeather for you. Also, Eli Young Band, some Kitty Chesney for you. Ella Langley and more. It's 99.5 WJLS, a Big Dog.
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3: Metro News AccuWeather, thunderstorm in spots this evening, otherwise partly cloudy overnight, low 62. Tomorrow it's going to be mostly cloudy with a couple of showers and heavy thunderstorms possible, high 83. And then Saturday, cloudy and humid with a couple of showers and thunderstorms possible, high 73.

Tones will give you family four packs of tickets at Theater West Virginia. It's all being brought to you by Farmer Klein and Campbell PLLC and of course a big dog, 99.5 WJLS. Here's Kenny Chesney, Carry On.

Kenny Chesney right here on the Big Dog, 99.5 WJLS. Got a little bit of a mess there at the Maxwell Hill Rubber Super Drive and Roll Acres Drive light. If you're in that area, it's going to add a little bit of a backup for you. That is courtesy of the Raleigh County Emergency Services. Again, it's right there at the light at Maxwell Hill, Robert C. Bird Drive, also Rural Acres. If you're headed in that area, you're going to add a little bit of time to you. Should things change, of course, we'll let you know. First, live and local, not pre-recorded. It's the Big Dog, 99.5 WJLS. Ella Langley right now. Choosing Texas. Who would do that? It's the Big Dog, 99.5 WJLS and WJLS.com.

0: Ella Langley, choosing Texas, right here on the Big Dog 99.5 WJLS. Her concert tickets went on sale today. I was like 110,000 person in line. Needless to say, I didn't get any tickets. Hopefully you did. Or she's coming to the Charleston Civic Center and Charleston Coliseum. I guess that's what they call it now. September 18th. So good luck to you. Hope you get tickets. Hey, on the way, Morgan Wallen for you. Also, Taylor Swift, Josh Ross, and lots more. Hang tight to Big Dog 99.5 WJLS. The
1: 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We got some Big Dog goodies. Come by and say hi with the Big Dog.
2: 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Yeah, we went there. 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

From the Toy Story 5 soundtrack, right now, Taylor Swift. It's called I Knew It, I Knew You. 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
2: 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Thunderstorm and spots this evening, otherwise partly cloudy, low 62. Tomorrow it's going to be mostly cloudy with a couple of showers and heavy thunderstorms possible, high 83. And then Saturday it's going to be cloudy and humid, a couple of showers and thunderstorms possible, high 73.

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0: Jason Aldean on the Big Dog 99.5 WJLS. Hard Egan, some help from Eric Church, Morgan Wallen, and Tim McGraw. The song's called MacArthur. 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
1: My name's John MacArthur, and I work this dirt.

How would you like to get Chick-fil-A for your office? Details on the way on how we can make that happen for you. First, some Dustin Lynch. Easy to Love. 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

Hudson Westbrook, House Again, right here on the Big Dog 99.5 WJLS. Congratulations to Sydney Burgess from the Beverages Towing in Beckley. They got some Chick-fil-A today. Our Thursday morning office party with Chick-fil-A. 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Metro News AccuWeather on the way. Also, we got Chris Jansen for you, some Corey Kent. How about some Martin Chestnut on Throwback Thursdays? Yep, on the Big Dog, 99.5 WJLS.

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They're for you 24/7. Thunderstorm in spots this evening, otherwise partly cloudy, low 62. Tomorrow it's going to be mostly cloudy with a couple of showers and heavy thunderstorms possible, high 83. And then Saturday it's going to be cloudy and humid, a couple of showers and thunderstorms possible, high 73.

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Jerry Farley with you on your Throwback Thursday. 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
3: I could stay awake just to hear you breathing. 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

We'll throw back Thursdays for you with some Mark Chestnut and Big Dog, 99.5 WJLS. Jerry Farley hanging out with you till 7. More throwbacks on the way. Also some Cole Schwindel for you, Kane Brown, Ella Langley.

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5: Metro News AccuWeather, a thunderstorm in spots this evening, otherwise partly cloudy overnight, low 62. Tomorrow it's going to be mostly cloudy with a couple of showers and heavy thunderstorms possible, high 83. And then Saturday, cloudy and humid with a couple of showers and thunderstorms possible, high 73.

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It's 5 o'clock. Time to get you home faster with a 5 o'clock traffic jam with Jerry Farley. 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

Kenny Chesney on the 5 o'clock traffic jam right here on the Big Dog 99.5 WJLS. It is 5:10. 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Online at lstoyotaveckley.com. Let's go places. If you're headed towards Charleston on I-77, slide back up there on the toll booth on the northbound. The toll booth plaza there closer to Charleston. Got a little bit of a backup there. If you're heading south on I-77, you're looking good all the way to the Virginia borders, as well as I-64. You're clear all the way to the Virginia borders there as well. Of course, Harbor Road got its usual backup as well, and a slight backup there on Route 19 between Daniels and Shady Spring. Should things change, we'll let you know first. Why? Because we're live and local, not pre-recorded. The Big Dog, 99.5 WJLS. Luke Bryan right now, Country and She Knows It. The Big Dog, 99.5 WJLS.

0: on his favorite country station, Big Dog 99.5 WJLS. 5 o'clock traffic jam being brought to you by LNS Toyota, online at lstoyotabeckley.com. Let's go places. Got a couple of random facts for you for your Thursday. Do you know that Vermont only has 10 incorporated cities? For comparison, Illinois has 1,299. Wow. How about this? Alexander Hamilton misspelled the word Pennsylvania on the Constitution. He actually forgot one of the N's in pen. Elvis's best-selling album ever was Elvis's Christmas album. It was also the best-selling Christmas album overall. It has sold more than 10 million copies. That's pretty cool. You know what? Today's the 25th. We're exactly 6 months away from Christmas. Just say it. Hey, don't hate me. I'm just saying. Metro News AccuWeather on the way. Also, Dylan Scott for you. Got Luke Combs. How about some Throwback Thursday with Kevin Sharp? It's on the way on the Big Dog 99.5 WJLS. Hey.
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0: 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Let's go places. On the way, some more of your hot country favorites help you get home on your Thursday. Dierks Bentley on the way, requested, as well as some Bailey Zimmerman for you. Jason Aldean, Morgan Wallen, and lots more. Hang tight. You're running with the Big Dog. 99.5 WJLS.
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2: 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Whether we're treating illness or pursuing wellness, our ARH primary care providers are here to help you live a healthier life. 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
4: Metro News AccuWeather, thunderstorm in spots this evening, otherwise partly cloudy overnight, low 62. Tomorrow it's going to be mostly cloudy with a couple of showers and heavy thunderstorms possible, high 83. And then Saturday, cloudy and humid with a couple of showers and thunderstorms possible, high 73.

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Tyler Hubbard Park right here on the Big Dog, 99.5 WJLS. Of course, today's June 25th. We're exactly 6 months away from Christmas. makes me cry a little. But hey, lots of things happened in history on this date. 6 years ago today, 2020, the Dixie Chicks, they officially changed their name to just the Chicks.

0: How about this? 20 years ago today in 2006, Nicole Kidman married country superstar Keith Urban, which they recently divorced. 22 years ago today in 2004, The Notebook was released, you know, the Ryan Gosling movie. Also 27 years ago today in 1999, the Adam Sandler movie Big Daddy was released. 33 years ago today in 1993, Sleepless in Seattle, the Tom Hanks Meg Ryan movie was released. As well as 44 years ago today in 1982, John Carpenter's The Thing was released. That's the one that stars Kurt Russell. And 44 years ago today as well, also Blade Runner was released, starring Harrison Ford and Sean Young. There you go. Lots of things happen in history. Hey, on the way, Metro News AccuWeather for you. Also, Thomas Rhett, George Burge. Got some Luke Combs for you. The Big Dog, Daddy Died, 5WJLS. Hang on.
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1: 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Thunderstorm and spots this evening, otherwise partly cloudy, low 62. Tomorrow it's going to be mostly cloudy with a couple of showers and heavy thunderstorms possible, high 83. And then Saturday it's going to be cloudy and humid, a couple of showers and thunderstorms possible, high 73.

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And whenever you hear them, be caller 9. You win. It's that simple. 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

because he keeps losing sunglasses. He can't come out in the daytime. Mikey V coming in after night. Be here from 7 to midnight. For me, Jerry Farley, I'm going to get out of here. Talk to you tomorrow at 2. It's John Morgan right now. Kid myself on the big dog. We young.

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4: 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Thunderstorm and spots this evening, otherwise partly cloudy, low 62. Tomorrow it's going to be mostly cloudy with a couple of showers and heavy thunderstorms possible, high 83. And then Saturday it's going to be cloudy and humid, a couple of showers and thunderstorms possible, high 73.

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Welcoming you to Mikey V After Dark, the big dog, 99.5 WJLS, and I'm so happy it's Thursday with Zach John King. 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

Bringing out the Big Dog Days of Summer with Farmer Klein and Campbell PLLC. 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Hang in for the details. Here comes Graylin James. It's Water at a Wedding on your Big Dog.

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And have we got a 50% Friday steal coming to our website tomorrow at 9 o'clock. Stay right there. We've got the details straight ahead right after Kenny Chesney. Carry on the Big Dog.

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So happy it's Throwback Thursday on the Big Dog 99.5 WJLS. 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
4: 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It's the perfect location for wedding receptions as well. 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